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1: 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Trying to get a chant going. Halftime pies. Hoping for a last-minute winner. Happy with the point. Sometimes in life, you just know what you're getting. Like a luxury bed and a great night's sleep at Premier Inn. 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

wind. When the crowd say bow, selector. 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Rewind. When the crowd say bow, selector. 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
8: The top stories this hour. Sir Keir Starmer says Nigel Farage is wrong to say the reaction to the murder of 18-year-old Henry Novak should be one of rage. Hundreds of people joined a protest which turned violent in Southampton last night. The student was handcuffed, having been wrongly accused by his killer of racism in December. Labour's Jen Craft is his MP.
9: I think there's a number of people that have seen what happened to Henry, and instead of taking a step back and thinking, look, I'm in a position of power, I'm in a position of privilege, and I should use that to make sure that his family can get the answers that they need, they have used it for their own political purposes.
8: The US says it's carried out strikes on an island near the Strait of Hormuz to intercept multiple Iranian ballistic missiles and drones. America's Central Command says missiles fired at Kuwait and Bahrain didn't make it there. But Iran says it launched attacks in response to US actions. Southwest Water insists it's brought in extra safeguards after being fined almost £2 million for drinking supply failures in Devon. Inspectors found a parasite from animal feces got into the system in 2024. UK surgeons have issued a warning over people travelling abroad for leg lengthening surgery to make themselves taller. Experts say NHS hospitals are seeing patients require complex follow-up treatments and surgery. Professor Frank Smith's from the Royal College of Surgeons.
10: It can be undertaken on specialist units with success, but there are significant risks if the patient doesn't know about the procedure, the unit or the surgeon. And in this particular paper, it was evident that all of the patients had not had information.
8: The King, Queen and Princess of Wales have met researchers, clinicians and volunteers at Cancer Research UK. It's marked 125 years since it became a charity by holding a reception at St James's Palace in London last night. And it's reported Andoni Iraola has made a verbal agreement with Liverpool to become the side's new head coach. He's due to replace Arne Slot. That's the latest. I'm Laura Safe.
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9: Top stories this hour. Police officers have reportedly been hit with missiles in a protest close to where a student was murdered in Southampton. Henry Novak was handcuffed when his killer falsely accused him of racism. Reform UK leader Nigel Farage claims it's evidence of two-tier culture. Zia Youssef from the party wouldn't say whether Mr. Farage had spoken with the victim's family.
10: I haven't been, and I'm not going to comment on Nigel's confidential and private conversations. I don't think that that is appropriate, but my convictions around this issue and Nigel's convictions around this issue are around ensuring that we have one law for everybody.
9: The number of women suffering third-degree tears during childbirths increased by a quarter in 5 years. NHS data shows around one in 35 women who gave birth in England in the last year had one and usually required surgery. It happened to Megan, who says the traumas had lasting effects.
11: It can be really lonely and really traumatising, and just to have that humanity and somebody just ask if you're okay and what they can do for you next and explain what's happening to you at the time. Just to be treated like a human.
9: England's chief midwifery officer says new clinical standards are being introduced. The US says it's carried out strikes on an island near the Strait of Hormuz. It claims they were intercepting multiple Iranian ballistic missiles being fired at Kuwait and Bahrain. An organisation's warning large numbers of people could be at risk of a cliff-edge fall in income when they retire. Pensions UK's calculated a minimum lifestyle for retired people costs nearly £14,000 for one-person household. People in the UK are expected to spend around 4 years and 8 months over an average of a lifespan on their phones unintentionally. That's according to a study by Virgin Media O2. And a dolphin, fox and an owl are among animals that could appear on banknotes. The Bank of England wants people to give their views on a selection of wildlife native to the UK. From Sky News, I'm Laura Safe.

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10: In 10 metres, take a left at the pile of washing.
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13: Their top stories this hour. We're hearing from businesses across the country who are calling on the Welsh Government to urgently invest in artificial intelligence. It follows new plans to boost the Welsh economy through a development agency, but the government's ruling out creating its own AI model. Oliver Conger runs an engineering company in Portalbert. He's been telling us more effort needs to be put into retraining staff.
14: It's a lot of hype, but it's real. 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It's giving us significant advantages in a number of areas. It's making work easier. But we need to learn and we need more training and more support.
13: There are calls for repeat and excessive speeders to have technology fitted to their vehicles to stop them re-offending. The RAC's found more than 4,000 drivers have 12 or more penalty points for speeding offences and are still behind the wheel. Simon Williams works for the motoring organisation.
15: There is some technology called intelligent speed assistance, but there's a new element of it called intervening intelligent speed assistance, which can't be overridden by the drivers.
13: Swansea Bay University Health Board says it needs to save £65 million this year to tackle a major funding gap. The board, which runs hospitals in Swansea and Neath Portalbert, describing the target as exceptionally challenging. Bosses are drawing up plans for cuts in several areas. Lewis Kumas scored his first goal for Wales as they drew 1-1 with Ghana in their friendly in Cardiff. The Liverpool youngster headed the equaliser late into stoppage time. Caleb Jurenki scored the goal for the visitors, who were in England's group at the World Cup. And Sir Paul McCartney's hosting a special live event to discuss his latest album, The Boys of Dungeon Lane. The Beatles star will be talking to fans at the Roundhouse in London next week.
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13: Heavy winds and persistent rain across much of Wales, highs of 18 degrees. That's the latest. I'm Tom Priest.
0: Bridgend County's best music with Lee Dukes at breakfast.
7: Morning, right, we're halfway to the weekend already. Wednesday breakfast, and we're going to start things off with Callum Scott after this big 90s banger from

0: New music from Alex Warren. There's Fever Dream. So Wednesday, 3rd of June, and gusty winds possible today with some light rain showers at times. We've got highs of 16 degrees with some sunshine mixed in for good measure as well. First update on the roads next.
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4: 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And every second, a BT employee will answer and connect those calls to the emergency services.
3: At the third stroke, the time from BT will be brilliant.
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6: 38 to Cardiff Gate, the M4 moving well. All approaches are on the move with no delays for the 4119 to Miskin, moving for the A470 to Corriton Interchange. And quiet so far for the County Borough, the Coychurch and Waterton roundabouts are moving well. Rotary International Way clear for the A461 with no delays for Tremaines Road and the Coytick Castle Lights. On the move for the Sand Bypass for the Aberkin Fig roundabout, no delays for My Stake for Porthcawl. I'm Hannah Cox, that's the latest.
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0: It's Mariah Carey and Always Be My Baby. I love Wednesdays because we're halfway to the weekend, aren't we? We're halfway there. And with it being halfway to the weekend, it means we're halfway to you hopefully becoming a quarter of a million heir. We're giving away £250,000 on Friday. And if you haven't entered for your chance to win it yet, I've got the details soon. 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
10: Good morning, 38 to Cardiff Gate. The M4 still moving well this Wednesday morning. All approaches are on the move with no delays for the A470 to Coryton at 32. For the 4119 down to Miskin, moving for the A4232 from Culverhouse Cross to Cardiff West. And it's moving for the Coychurch and the Waterton roundabouts, Rotary International Way, clear for the A461 with no delays for Tremaines Road and the Coity Castle Lights. On the move for the Aberkin Fig roundabout, I'm Hannah Cox.
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Shawn Mendes and Camila Cabello, there's Señorita on Wednesday Breakfast. So one of the biggest things trending online is people moaning about the weather. The fact that we had it really nice last week and it's changed so quickly and so dramatically. I think some people thought that summer had begun. No, summer hasn't begun yet. Not just yet, but apparently we're going to have a nice summer this year. Looking at the long-range forecast, anyway. Here's Natasha Bedingfield and Unwritten.

0: That new song from Take That, it's called You're a Superstar. So welcome to Wednesday Breakfast. This is Lee, and I've got music from Fats and Small too. Bit of Olivia Rodrigo, her new one, and something for you to sing along to from Pink after the latest news that you're waking up to at 7.
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8: The top stories this hour. As the Welsh Government rolls out plans to boost the business sector, firms across Wales tell us they want more investment into artificial intelligence. Ministers say they're creating an economy-driven development agency, but they're ruling out building their own AI model. Oliver Conger runs an engineering company in Puttalbert.
9: So we're doing a lot of internal learning. We're trying to collaborate with other companies that have done this, but I think where government can help is provide more opportunities for companies like ourselves to learn and know what to do, because I think there's a lot of landmines around and it's trying to avoid those.
8: There are fresh calls for repeat speeders to have technology installed in their cars to stop them breaking the law again. The RAC says more than 4,000 drivers with 12 or more penalty points for speeding are still on the road. The motoring group says tougher action is needed to keep dangerous drivers off our streets. Simon Williams works there.
10: 9 in 10 would be supportive of new measures being introduced to target those who speed excessively. And further campaign research has shown that 8 in 10 drivers said they'd support proposals to have these devices fitted to the vehicles of excessive and repeat speeders.
8: Swansea Bay University Health Board says it needs to save £65 million this year to tackle a major funding gap. The board, which runs hospitals in Swansea and Neath Puttalbert, describing the target as exceptionally challenging. Bosses are drawing up plans for cuts in several areas. Lewis Kumas scored his first goal for Wales as they drew 1-1 with Ghana in their friendly in Cardiff last night. The Liverpool youngster headed the equaliser late into stoppage time. And Sir Paul McCartney's hosting a special live event to discuss his latest album, The Boys of Dungeon Lane. The Beatles star will be talking to fans at the Roundhouse in London next week.
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8: Heavy winds and persistent rain across much of Wales, highs of 18 degrees. That's the latest. I'm Tom Priest.
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3: 38 to Cardiff Gate. The M4 is still moving well this Wednesday morning. Approaches are moving A470 to Coryton at 32 and for the 4119 down to Miskin. The Coychurch and Waterton roundabouts are moving for the County Borough. No delays on the A473 or the A48. Cowbridge Road around Bridgend College coping well. There's no delays for Pencoed at the College Campus roundabout and no delays for the Sand Bypass, the Aberkin Fig roundabout for my stage or post call. I'm Hannah Cox. That's the latest.
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I love that song so much. Isn't it good? Britney Spears and Baby One More Time. More tunes like that on a Friday evening. 7 p.m. every Friday and Saturday. Floor Fillers is here to make you feel good on the weekends. 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

0: It's Mojo and Lady Hear Me Tonight, Bridge FM Radio Breakfast. So, have you entered for your chance to win this big prize yet? Make me a
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4: And for moving 38 to Cardiff Gate, it is getting slower now eastbound into the Bryngelas tunnels before Malpas Road, and getting slower for the approaches A470 to Coryton Interchange, as well as the 4119 down to Miskin. The Coychurch and the Waterton roundabouts are still moving for the County Borough, though no major problems for Rotary International Way on the A461 at Tremaines Road and the Coity Castle Lights. Getting slower for Pen Coed at the College Campus roundabout, but moving for the Aberkinfig roundabout.
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1: 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Yeah,

0: That's the brand new song from Sienna Spiro. That's called Material Lover. That is really good, isn't it? Morning. So, gusty winds. There is a chance of the odd thundery shower in places as well today. We'll get a full rundown on the weather and the news that you're waking up to this morning at 8. I've got music from The Killers and Little Mix for you soon. 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
8: The top stories this hour. We're hearing from businesses across the country who are calling on the Welsh Government to urgently invest in artificial intelligence. It follows new plans to boost the Welsh economy through a development agency, but the government's ruled out creating its own AI model. Oliver Conger runs an engineering company in Portolbet. He's been telling us more effort needs to be put into retraining staff.
9: It's a lot of hype, but it's real. 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
8: There are calls for repeat and excessive speeders to have technology fitted to their vehicles to stop them reoffending. The RAC's found more than 4,000 drivers have 12 or more penalty points for speeding offences and are still behind the wheel. Simon Williams works for the motoring organisation.
10: There is some technology called intelligent speed assistance, but there's a new element of it called intervening intelligent speed assistance, which can't be overridden by the drivers.
8: Swansea Bay University Health Board says it needs to save £65 million this year to tackle a major funding gap. The board, which runs hospitals in Swansea and Neath Portolbet, described the target as exceptionally challenging. Bosses are drawing up plans for cuts in several areas. Lewis Kumar scored his first goal for Wales as they drew 1-1 with Ghana in their friendly in Cardiff last night. The Liverpool youngster headed the equaliser late into stoppage time. And Sir Paul McCartney's hosting a special live event to discuss his latest album, The Boys of Dungeon Lane. The Beatles star will be talking to fans at the Roundhouse in London next week.
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8: Heavy winds and persistent rain across much of Wales, highs of 18 degrees. That's the latest. I'm Tom Priest.

0: That's good, isn't it? Alex Warren and Ordinary. So in the news this morning, it says here many motorists would like to buy back their first car, the first car they ever owned. Would you? I don't know if mine's still around. It's been that long. The race, apparently, to be the next James Bond has taken another twist as Callum Turner suddenly is miles out front, apparently. Who's Callum Turner? I don't know who he is. Will he be good? Good. And almost half of us have stopped writing letters, apparently. Studies found that 42% of us would rather send a text instead. Oh, that's quite sad, isn't it? Right, we'll get an update on the roads next then. Bridge FM
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3: Moving for the M438 to Cardiff Gate, it is slow eastbound into the Bryngelas Tunnels and slow approaching for the 4119 to Miskin, for the A470 to Coryton Interchange, getting busier now, for the A473, for the A48, for the Coychurch and the Waterton roundabouts. Rotary International Way is still moving for the A461 at Tremaines Road and the Coity Castle Lights, but getting busier for Cowbridge Road around Bridgend College and Pencoed at the College Campus roundabout. I'm Hannah Cox.
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0: That is Jade, and don't walk away. Morning, this is Lee. Hope you well. So, in the news this morning, says here, research says we spend the equivalent of 2 years and 9 months of our lives dithering. So, dithering, you know, wondering what to do or not 100% sure, you know? So, daily dilemmas include what to have for dinner, which takes almost 7 minutes, apparently, to decide. It's almost the same, though, isn't it? What do you fancy? I don't mind. I'll have whatever you fancy. Yeah. Always the same. What to watch on Netflix apparently takes us 4 minutes and 19 seconds. I know a decision that shouldn't take too long. The decision to enter Make Me a Winner, where we could be giving you, get this, £750,000 on Friday. You need to enter, though. I've got the details on how you do that soon. Madcon playing next.
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0: 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So gusty winds possible today and thundery showers across Bridgend County. So watch out. Something that will brighten up this weekend for you. Can you imagine winning this? Make me a
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4: 38 to Cardiff Gate. The M4 is moving. It's slow approaching still, though, for the A470 to Coryton and the 4119 down to Miskin. Bridge End is still busy for the Coychurch and Waterton roundabouts, though it is moving for Rotary International Way. No major problems for the A461 at Tremaines Road and the Coity Castle Lights. Starting to ease for Cowbridge Road around Bridge End College, moving for the A473 for Pen Coed at the College Campus roundabout. For now, I'm Hannah Cox, and that's the very latest.
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1: I know you moved on to someone new. 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

0: says these days.
1: Love that song. Rudimental, Jess Glyn Macklemore, and These Days. Happy Wednesday. So if you're working today, it's worth being aware of this. Most people apparently experience a daily afternoon slump, which lasts apparently on average 72 minutes. From exactly 2:17 p.m. That's the time to watch out for. Apparently Wednesday's the most common day for us to have this lull as well. The only way to reverse this kind of feeling is coffee, I think, in my experience. Anyway, yeah, just don't get caught out snoozing or daydreaming at 2:17 this afternoon. That's the point in the week where we experience a bit of a lull, apparently.

0: roughly cheering you up this Wednesday morning. Taylor Swift and Opalite. The weather's not doing much, is it, today? It's horrible out there. In places, gusty winds and possible thundery showers today to watch out for. We'll get a full rundown on the news and weather for you Wednesday morning at 9 next. And I'm playing some Lady Gaga soon. Also a classic song from U2 on the way just after 9.
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12: The top stories this hour. As the Welsh Government rolls out plans to boost the business sector, firms across Wales tell us they want more investment into artificial intelligence. Ministers say they're creating an economy-driven development agency, but they're ruling out building their own AI model. Oliver Conger runs an engineering company in Puttalbert.
13: So we're doing a lot of internal learning. We're trying to collaborate with other companies that have done this, but I think where government can help is provide more opportunities for companies like ourselves to learn and know what to do, because I think there's a lot of landmines around and it's trying to avoid those.
12: There are fresh calls for repeat speeders to have technology installed in their cars to stop them breaking the law again. The RAC says more than 4,000 drivers with 12 or more penalty points for speeding are still on the road. The motoring group says tougher action is needed to keep dangerous drivers off our streets. Simon Williams works there.
14: 9 in 10 would be supportive of new measures being introduced to target those who speed excessively. And further campaign research has shown that 8 in 10 drivers said they'd support proposals to have these devices fitted to the vehicles of excessive and repeat speeders.
12: Swansea Bay University Health Board says it needs to save £65 million this year to tackle a major funding gap. The board, which runs hospitals in Swansea and Neath Port Talbot, describing the target as exceptionally challenging. Bosses are drawing up plans for cuts in several areas. Lewis Kumas scored his first goal for Wales as they drew 1-1 with Ghana in their friendly in Cardiff last night. The Liverpool youngster headed the equaliser late into stoppage time. And Sir Paul McCartney's hosting a special live event to discuss his latest album, The Boys of Dungeon Lane. The Beatles star will be talking to fans at the Roundhouse in London next week.
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12: Heavy winds and persistent rain across much of Wales, highs of 18 degrees. That's the latest. I'm Tom Priest.
5: Bridgend County's best music. 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
0: So we are the station that wants to make you rich. We've got £750,000 up for grabs. I've got the details on how.

0: It's you two and beautiful day. Yeah, it's far from that today, isn't it? What difference a week can make, eh? Heavy rain today, thundery showers possible. Watch out for your driving, please. Although, good news on the horizon. They reckon sort of mid-June, we're going to have more nice weather. Let's keep our fingers crossed. They reckon it could be a nice summer this year as well.
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0: Lewis Capaldi's new song. That's called Stay Love. So good, isn't it? So, morning. Happy Wednesday. Something to take your mind off the rain this morning. The top 10 at 10 is on the way. Yesterday, we take you back to 2002, played you 10 songs. Which mystery year will it be this morning? See if you can work it out after 10.
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11: The top stories this hour. We're hearing from businesses across the country who are calling on the Welsh Government to urgently invest in artificial intelligence. It follows new plans to boost the Welsh economy through a development agency, but the government's ruled out creating its own AI model. Oliver Conger runs an engineering company in Portolbet. He's been telling us more effort needs to be put into retraining staff.
12: It's a lot of hype, but it's real. You know, we're seeing it in our own business. It's giving us significant advantages in a number of areas. It's making work easier. But we need to learn, and we need more training and more support.
11: There are calls for repeat and excessive speeders to have technology fitted to their vehicles to stop them reoffending. The RAC's found more than 4,000 drivers have 12 or more penalty points for speeding offences and are still behind the wheel. Simon Williams works for the motoring organisation.
13: There is some technology called intelligent speed assistance, but there's a new element of it called intervening intelligent speed assistance, which can't be overridden by the drivers.
11: Swansea Bay University Health Board says it needs to save £65 million this year to tackle a major funding gap. The board, which runs hospitals in Swansea and Neath Portolbet, described the target as exceptionally challenging. Bosses are drawing up plans for cuts in several areas. Lewis Kumas scored his first goal for Wales as they drew 1-1 with Ghana in their friendly in Cardiff last night. The Liverpool youngster headed the equaliser late into stoppage time. And Sir Paul McCartney's hosting a special live event to discuss his latest album, The Boys of Dungeon Lane. The Beatles star will be talking to fans at the Roundhouse in London next week.
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11: Heavy winds and persistent rain across much of Wales, highs of 18 degrees. That's the latest. I'm Tom Preece.
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0: So, 10 songs, but what's the year? That's up to you to work out. Gonna play music from Robbie Williams soon. He was in the charts. Karen Ramirez as well, after Will Smith.

0: Robbie Williams and Millennium. Also played you Karen Ramirez, Looking for Love, and Will Smith, Getting Jiggy with It. All big songs from which year?
1: The top 10 at 10.
0: So let's get you some clues then. Nokia phones were everywhere, and playing Snake felt like cutting-edge technology in this year. Do you remember that Snake game? The Nintendo 64 and PlayStation battle was in full swing in this year, and you might remember this being on TV for the first time.
2: For the first time on UK TV, we have a top prize available of 1 million. Contestants will leave the studio tonight with big cash prizes, and if they have the skill and nerve, someone could leave here a millionaire.
0: So yes, Who Wants to Be a Millionaire started on TV in this year. But which year is it? Play your music from Usher. He was in the charts. In a sec. First though, Spice Girls had a big hit with this one. Here's Stop on the top 10

0: So, Usher, You Make Me Wanna, big song from which year? The same year you might have gone to cinema to see Saving Private Ryan. That was one of the biggest films of this year. Also, your favourite sweet changed names. Opal Fruit became known as Starburst in this year.
1: Universal appeal, Opal Fruit is changing. Not its taste, just its name. Two laser licks. How about solar sockets?
2: How about Starburst?
1: Oh, we've reached them. Opal Fruits is now Starburst.
0: So Opal Fruits became Starburst in this year, even though I still call them Opal Fruits. Do you? Yeah, I think most people do, don't they? Going to play Ultranate. Savage Garden had a big hit in this year as well. That's on the way soon on the top 10 at 10.
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0: Savage Garden and Truly Madly Deeply. Ultranate found a cure and also played you Jennifer Page, Crush, Big Songs from which mystery year? So in this year, CD singles were flying off the shelves. CDs were still big. Did you go down to Woolworths maybe to buy your CDs every week? Woolworths was still a big thing as well in the UK before it closed, of course, this year. What's the year? Let's get you another clue. So do you remember this?
1: Not doing anybody's tea tonight. We're having chippy.
2: Get a pen and paper, Anthony. You'll have to write this down. Chip.
3: Ooh, I'll have meals. I'll have fish chips and mushy peas.
0: 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The royal family started on TV in this year. 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We're going to find out soon. 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

0: such a cool song, isn't it? There's Lauryn Hill and Doo Wop, That Thing.
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0: Eagle Eye Cherry and Save Tonight before it. Which year were you thinking? Mentioned that a lot of us had Nokia phones in this year. Saving Private Ryan was the big film. Which year were you going for? A 90s year, yeah? Wasn't 96, and it definitely wasn't 94. If you thought 1998 this morning, well done.

0: Swims and his new song, Mr. Know-It-All. So cheers for listening. Watch out for that rain today. Claire Scott's up next then with music from Daft Punk and Pharrell Williams and a reminder on how you can win £750,000.
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7: The top stories this hour as the Welsh Government rolls out plans to boost the business sector. Firms across Wales tell us they want more investment into artificial intelligence. Ministers say they're creating an economy-driven development agency but are ruling out building their own AI model. Oliver Conger runs an engineering company in Port Talbot.
8: So we're doing a lot of internal learning. We're trying to collaborate with other companies that have done this. But I think where government can help is provide more opportunities for companies like ourselves to learn.
7: There are fresh calls for repeat speeders to have technology installed in their cars to stop them breaking the law again. The RAC says more than 4,000 drivers with 12 or more penalty points for speeding are still on the roads. The motoring group says tougher action is needed. Simon Williams works there.
9: 9 in 10 would be supportive of new measures being introduced to target those who speed excessively. And further campaign research has shown that 8 in 10 drivers said they'd support proposals to have these devices fitted to the vehicles of excessive and repeat speeders.
7: Swansea Bay University Health Board says it needs to save £65 million this year to tackle a major funding gap. The board, which runs hospitals in Swansea and Neath Port Talbot, has described the target as exceptionally challenging. Lewis Kumas scored his first goal for Wales as they drew 1-1 with Ghana in their friendly in Cardiff. The Liverpool youngster headed the equaliser late into stoppage time. Winger Dan James praised the visitors who were in England's group at the World Cup.
10: If you do lose the ball in midfield, they will punish you. They've got great wingers. They've got very experienced players as well, so I won't count them out. I think they're a top team.
7: And kingfishers, frogs, seals and foxes are among creatures shortlisted to appear on future banknotes. The Bank of England's giving us a month to have a say on new designs.
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7: Heavy winds and persistent rain across much of Wales, highs of 18 degrees. That's the latest. I'm Tom Preece.
12: Hello, good morning. You're with Claire until 3 o'clock. It's just gone 11 o'clock, and this is Daft Punk. Featuring Pharrell, of course.

0: Shaggy and Angel, hello and a very good morning to you. 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

0: 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A huge thank you to Lee Jukes. He'll be back on your breakfast show across Bridge End County tomorrow morning from 6 a.m. And up next, we've got Jubel and Naimi. 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
7: 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Bridge End

Bruno Mars, I Just Might. Hello and a very good morning. Just 9 days away from the World Cup then. Enjoy if you're gearing up for that. I know Wales aren't a part of it, but, you know, there's always, if you're a football fan, it's good to watch, isn't it? I mean, I'm not properly a football fan, but I do enjoy popping the World Cup on every now and again. Apparently, Ronaldo's confirmed to be playing. He's playing for Portugal, obviously, at 41 years of age. So just a super sub, I think, this year. We'll have to wait and see. But now, it is a weather report, it is a weather story, and I'm always very aware that weather stories are usually clickbait in the news, okay? So please bear with me on this. Apparently, a super El Nino is on its way. Scientists are warning there's now an 80% chance the unusual climate pattern will arrive this summer, which will bring extreme heat nearly everywhere. And they have cited the UK as one of the places. So the US and the UK were what I paid attention to. So the phenomenon is linked to hotter temperatures around the world. Experts say it could bring extreme heat to many countries, including the UK. It's also expected to cause wetter weather in some parts of the world and drought conditions in others. We're going to have the wetter weather, aren't we? We're going to have the wetter weather. There's me thinking,

0: We're going to have extreme heat. We're going to have extreme wetter weather. I think, you know, it's Wales. What do we expect? So this is a natural climate cycle. It's been happening for thousands of years. And it's now combining with global warming to push temperatures even higher. So again, is it clickbait? Is it going to happen? Will there be an El Nino this year? Again, we'll have to wait and see. Coming up next, oh, great song from George Ezra on the way. And a good song from The Script too.
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A spectacular venue for spectacular people, okay? Head over to nationawards.wales and tell us who you think deserves to be recognised, whether it's a child of courage, a fundraiser of the year, or a carer of the year. There are categories for everybody. Please, please, please go and nominate now. The nominations are open. Nationawards.wales. Get on it now.

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3: The top stories this hour. We're hearing from businesses across the country who are calling on the Welsh Government to urgently invest in artificial intelligence. It follows new plans to boost the Welsh economy through a development agency, but the government's ruled out creating its own AI model. Oliver Conger runs an engineering company in Portolbet. He's been telling us more effort needs to be put into retraining staff.
4: It's a lot of hype, but it's real. You know, we're seeing it in our own business. It's giving us significant advantages in a number of areas. It's making work easier. But we need to learn, and we need more training and more support.
3: There are calls for repeat and excessive speeders to have technology fitted to their vehicles to stop them re-offending. The RAC's found more than 4,000 drivers have 12 or more penalty points for speeding offences and are still behind the wheel. Simon Williams works for the motoring organisation.
5: There is some technology called intelligent speed assistance, but there's a new element of it which can't be overridden by the drivers.
3: Swansea Bay University Health Board says it needs to save £65 million this year to tackle a major funding gap. The board, which runs hospitals in Swansea and Neath Portolbet, has described the target as exceptionally challenging. Lewis Kumas scored his first goal for Wales as they drew 1-1 with Ghana in their friendly in Cardiff. The Liverpool youngster headed the equaliser late into stoppage time. Winger Dan James praised the visitors, who were in England's group at the World Cup.
6: If you do lose the ball in the field, they will punish you. They've got great wingers. They've got very experienced players as well, so I won't count them out. I think they're a top team.
3: And kingfishers, frogs, seals and foxes are among creatures shortlisted to appear on future banknotes. The Bank of England's giving us a month to have a say on new designs.
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3: Heavy winds and persistent rain across much of Wales, highs of 18 degrees. That's the latest. I'm Tom Priest.
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7: 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It's just gone midday. You're with Claire until 3 o'clock. We've got music on the way from a

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Ollie Murs, Flo Rida, Troublemaker, hello, good afternoon. So we are days away from finding out who the new Doctor is. Apparently, we're going to have a new Time Lord. That's the speculation. So Russell T. Davies has confirmed in a week or 2 weeks, there will be a statement, a press release, released about Doctor Who. Now, he hasn't said there'll be a new Time Lord. He hasn't said about the new series or anything. He's just said there's going to be a press release. It's got to go through about 57 people to be cleared, because that's the process of the BBC. But he said there is going to be a statement.

0: treatment. So we might be finding out there's a new Time Lord. We might be finding out about the Christmas special. Who knows? Apparently there's delays on that. Jax Jones and Ella Henderson are on the way next.
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0: I love it. I love it. I love it. Bella Kay, hello and good afternoon to you. So make sure you download the Nation Player app. It's free and that means you can take us with you wherever you go. So do that immediately and you can enjoy the music that we play because we play the best music all day, every day, including on the way after your news at 1 o'clock. We've got Pink on the way with Who Knew. We've also got Madonna and Sabrina Carpenter's brand new one and Beyonce, Best Thing I Never Had after your news at 1 o'clock. 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
10: The top stories this hour. 11 police officers have been hurt after violent clashes broke out in Southampton overnight, sparked by anger over the murder of student Henry Novak. The 18-year-old was stabbed several times in December and died while handcuffed after being wrongly accused of racism by his Sikh attacker. Community leaders have now called for calm as the clean-up operation gets underway. Sophie Martin's two cars were written off during last night's trouble.
11: It was just carnage, really, for 4 hours. Bricks were being thrown, a bin was set on fire and pushed through the police line. So I've never felt unsafe in my house and I just wanted to get out of there. I get that people are angry, but you're taking it out on people like us and it's got nothing to do with us.
10: Back here is the Welsh Government rolls out plans to boost the business sector. Firms across Wales tell us they want more investment into artificial intelligence. Ministers say they are creating an economy-driven development agency, but are ruling out building their own AI model. Oliver Conger runs an engineering company in Port Talbot. He tells us the government should start offering AI training schemes for staff.
12: What we see is important is essentially sort of grease the wheels to make it easier for us to access the necessary skills, the necessary opportunities for support, and connect with other like-minded businesses that have done it
10: Craig Bellamy says Lewis Cumas's future with Wales is as a centre-forward after he scored his first goal for Cymru. Cumas grabbed a late equaliser in a 1-1 draw with Ghana. The Liverpool youngster has mainly played out wide during loan spells, but Bellamy says Wales needs more strikers. Next, a giant snapping turtle that sparked a do-not-paddle warning in the river at Penclegair Valley Woods has now been safely rescued. The unexpected visitor was spotted lurking in the water yesterday, thought to have been dumped by its owner. A conservation team has now taken it to safety. And apparently, we're likely to spend more than 4.5 years of our lives on our phones without even meaning to. Experts are warning us it could be having effects on things like sleep, focus and well-being.
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10: Showers continuing into the afternoon, heavy at times, highs of 17. That's the latest. I'm Isabella Hudson.
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0: Well, good afternoon. It's just gone 1 o'clock. It does look like there'll be some light rain around for today. Maybe some sunshine. We got Pink on the way, Madonna and Sabrina Carpenter too. But up first, it's Beyoncé, Best Thing I Never Had.

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0: Alex Warren, Ordinary. Good afternoon to you. So make sure you ask your smart speaker to get us on and keep us on all day. We play the best music, including Ed Sheeran's Castle on the Hill, which is on the way next. And there is Taylor Swift news. You might have heard, particularly if you're a Swiftie, you might have seen a countdown on her website. The days were counting down and the colours were Toy Story themed, but she removed the countdown but has confirmed she has a new song in the new Toy Story 5. So you'll be hearing a brand new Taylor Swift song in the new film, which is good.
1: Daytimes with the hightide.co.uk. Sing along, dance and play at the incredible K-pop Demon Hunters Afternoon Tea on August 11th.
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0: I do like that one. It's Harry Styles, American Girls. Hello and good afternoon to you. Your news at 2 o'clock is on the way very, very soon. But we've also got some great music on the way for you too. We've got Ray. We've got Toy Story 5's brand new artist. Yes, Taylor Swift is on the way after your news as well. And a proper throwback from TLC, No Scrubs, is on the way after your news at 2 o'clock. 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
9: The top stories this hour. The Prime Minister's condemned violent clashes in Southampton overnight in the wake of a student's murder after 11 police officers were hurt. Locals' cars were written off and bins were set alight.
10: The attacks directed towards police officers in Southampton last night were disgraceful and completely unacceptable. This is a time for serious work, not rage.
9: It's after the killer of Henry Novak was jailed for 21 years over his death. The 18-year-old was stabbed in December and died while in handcuffs after his attacker falsely accused him of racism. Police chiefs say they'll now review anti-racism guidance. With just 50 days to go until the prestigious Commonwealth Games, we're hearing from some of the athletes hoping to get into Team Wales. Held in Glasgow, the Games are expected to bring together more than 3,000 competitors from across the world. Former Swansea rugby player Harrison Walsh is determined to represent Wales in the discus throw.
11: In athletics, we don't get a lot of opportunity to represent Wales. This is our only chance, really. And as great as it is to represent Great Britain, actually, Wales really represents the people around me and my family and the communities that I'm from.
9: Meanwhile, Lewis Cumas's first goal for Wales will see him play as a centre-forward in future, according to boss Craig Bellamy. The Liverpool youngster scored a late equaliser in a 1-1 draw with Ghana. Bellamy says Cumas has mostly featured out wide, but Wales are keen to boost their options up front. A giant snapping turtle, believed to have been dumped by its owner, has been rescued from the river at Penclogair Valley Woods. It appeared yesterday and led to a do not paddle warning while conservation experts moved in to get the dangerous reptile out of the water. The turtle is now safe. And we could spend almost 5 years of our life aimlessly scrolling on our phones for no real reason. That translates to almost 90 minutes a day, according to research by Virgin Media O2.
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9: Showers continuing into the afternoon, heavy at times, highs of 17. That's the latest. I'm Isabella Hudson.
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0: Well, a very good afternoon to you. It's just gone 2 o'clock. Ray's on the way, Taylor Swift, and up first, it's TLC for you.

0: love it. I don't think I'm ever going to get tired of it. It's Ray, Where Is My Husband? Hello and good afternoon to you. And don't forget, we have to credit every time we play that song, Agatha. That is Ray's grandmother who says the line, "Your husband is coming." Love it. Okay, this is happening in a couple of days' time. Make me a
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0: Little Mix and breakup song. Hello, good afternoon. You're with Claire until 3 o'clock, and obviously the World Cup is on the way very, very soon. 9 days away from the World Cup, and it's going to kick off, and it's going to be football in England everywhere, isn't it? Obviously, Wales were not successful. We did not make it through to the World Cup, but you know, you might be supporting a country or anybody who's playing against England. It's up to you, isn't it? But they've released the offences that will get you a red card in the house with the football. They've gone with a full-on football-themed article here. So basically, obviously, there's people in houses who are very, very committed to football, and they like to dedicate their entire lives to it, and they're very passionate about it. So these are the things that you shouldn't do to annoy them while they're watching the football. Number one is block the view of the TV, which can be amusing but can get very boring very quickly for the people who are watching it. Changing the channel mid-match. Now, you can be tempted to do this, particularly when it hits half time, but you've got to remember to put it back. And sometimes when you miss those first few minutes, they might be pivotal. Announcing the results before other people see it. Now, a lot of people do this. They text each other on message groups, and they might be something like 20 seconds ahead and, you know, spoil the game for everyone else. So maybe you shouldn't do it. Unplugging the TV or router to charge another device. Oh, dear. And streaming delays obviously cause issues. Receiving a phone call mid-match can really annoy people. Someone stealing your seat when you've popped to the toilet. And repeating the same opinion over and over and over can get a little irritating. Also, when you're standing there shouting at the referee through the TV, what is the point? I don't know why people do that, but it seems to be a very popular thing that football people do. All right, on the way, great music. Somba's Home Wrecker is on the way after Sophie Alice-Bexter. She's up next.
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0: 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Good afternoon to you. So Phil Hoyles is on the way very soon then. He'll be with you after 3 o'clock. He's got the latest news, travel, weather, everything you need for your area of Bridge End County. 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

0: choose in Texas. Well, that is it from me. I'm going to be back tomorrow morning from 11 o'clock right here. Ask your smart speaker to get us on and keep us on. But Phil Hoyles is on the way next for you. And he's got some great songs for you after your news as well. He's got Anastasia on the way. 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
4: The top stories this hour. Circus Starmer says last night's attacks towards police officers in Southampton are disgraceful and completely unacceptable after people took to the streets to protest against the police response to a student's murder. 18-year-old Henry Novak died in handcuffs in December after his Sikh attacker falsely accused him of racism. Circus Starmer commented on the case at Prime Minister's Questions.
5: There are serious questions to answer, including how accusations of racism informed police thinking. And we're supporting the IOPC to get to the bottom of what happened. But no matter the pain we feel, there is no justification for more violence and disorder.
4: The athletes hoping to represent Team Wales at the Commonwealth Games are telling us they're determined to bring home the gold. With just 50 days to go, the Games will be in Glasgow, with over 3,000 athletes from across the world expected to compete. Former Swansea rugby player Harrison Walsh is hoping to throw the discus for Wales.
6: If you don't know what a discus throw is, it's like a really heavy ballerina spinning around a circle with a big heavy plate. So what that takes is a lot of strength training in the gym, but a lot of plyometrics, so a lot of jumping, a lot of throwing of weird objects.
4: Meanwhile, Craig Bellamy says Lewis Cumas' future with Wales is as a centre-forward after he scored his first goal for Cymru. Cumas grabbed a late equaliser in a 1-1 draw with Ghana. The Liverpool youngster has mainly played out wide during loan spells, but Bellamy says Wales needs more strikers. A giant snapping turtle that sparked a do-not-paddle warning in the river at Penclogler Valley Woods has now been safely returned. The unexpected visitor was spotted lurking in the water yesterday, thought to have been dumped by its owner. A conservation team has taken it to safety. And Halifax, Lloyds and the Bank of Scotland say they're aware of reported issues with their apps and online banking services. Customers say payments are declining. Problems were first picked up at 11 o'clock this morning.
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4: Showers continuing into the afternoon, heavy at times, highs of 17. That's the latest. I'm Isabella Hudson.

0: Asia, it's Left Outside Alone before the Alex Warren and the brilliant Fever Dream on Drive Time today. Checking the papers for you and the showbiz then, and Victoria Beckham and David are supporting their son Romeo and his new range of clothing. Also making news, Taylor Swift, if you're a massive fan, you might have heard the rumours that there's a new song appearing very soon, and she has confirmed the rumours today. Her new song will indeed be appearing in Toy Story 5, and the movie just looks phenomenal. Make me a
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0: 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It's for Hoyles for your Wednesday. How are you today? 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
13: 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Are you?

Destiny's Child and Say My Name on Drive Time through till 7 today. It's Phil Hoyles. Don't forget you can wake up with Lee Jukes. He's back in the morning from 6. In your showbiz, did you love Duran Duran back in the day? Maybe you're still a fan. If you are, great news for you as they've just announced a new arena.

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5: Hi, good afternoon to you. I'm Jules Buckley. Already busy between the Aberkenvig roundabout and the Tom D light for the A4063 this afternoon. Quite slow both ways. Not too bad in the centre of Bridgend. Busy between the Knowlton street light and the A48 on the Ewenny Road both ways. Indeed, the A48 quite busy around that neck of the woods and by the turnoffs there by the roundabout for the retail park. Coping well for the M4 at the moment, both east and westbound on the Traffic Wales cameras. And for now, that's the latest.
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0: It's a great song, isn't it? The Script and the Man in the Arena. It's Phil Hoyles right through until 7 o'clock this evening. If you fancy getting in touch, then 07740938500 is your number today. Got some great music playing right through till 6 o'clock this evening after we update your latest news. That is coming up on Drive Time for you next.
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11: Top stories this hour. Downing Street says it's right the National Police Chiefs Council reviews the language of its anti-racism plan to ensure there's no ambiguity. There were protests in Southampton last night over the murder of 18-year-old Henry Novak. He was stabbed and died in handcuffs after a false allegation of racism by his Sikh attacker. One of the officers involved has now resigned. Community leader Kam Singh is worried about the wider impact on Sikhs.
12: Sikhs have been here for over 130 years. They've been, you know, integral part of the community. We work hard. We get on well with all communities. But some of the rhetoric that's coming out is uncalled for.
11: Three members of the Royal Navy have died in a helicopter crash in Devon, just north of Dartmoor. The Ministry of Defence says it happened during a training exercise in a field near Salton Down, near Oakhampton, in the early hours of this morning. With just 50 days to go until the prestigious Commonwealth Games, we're hearing from some of the athletes hoping to get into Team Wales. Held in Glasgow, the Games are expected to bring together more than 3,000 competitors from across the world. Former Swansea rugby player Harrison Walsh is determined to represent Wales in the discus throw.
13: In athletics, we don't get a lot of opportunity to represent Wales. This is our only chance, really. And as great as it is to represent Great Britain, actually, Wales really represents the people around me and my family and the communities that I'm from.
11: Meanwhile, Lewis Cumas's first goal for Wales will see him playing as a centre-forward in future, according to boss Craig Bellamy. The Liverpool youngster scored a late equaliser in a 1-1 draw with Ghana. Bellamy says Cumas has mostly featured out wide, but Wales are keen to boost their options up front. And a giant snapping turtle believed to have been dumped by its owner has been rescued from the river at Penhaglare Valley Woods. It appeared yesterday and led to a do not paddle warning while conservation experts moved in to get the dangerous reptile out of the water. The turtle is now safe.
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11: Showers continuing into the afternoon, heavy at times, highs of 17. That's the latest. I'm Isabella Hudson.
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0: It's Olivia Rodrigo and Charlie Puth, and Attention before that. Hello, it's Phil, and it's Drive Time till 7 o'clock today. Today is Wednesday, the 3rd of June. It's National Egg Day today, if you fancy indulging. It's also World Bicycle Day. Maybe take an egg with you. World Cider Day as well. Don't drink and drive. All of that making news today. If you're celebrating your birthday, Susie Quattro is celebrating today and she turns 76. Denise Williams is also celebrating at 76 years of age. Rafael Nadal is 40 and Michelle Keegan is celebrating a birthday as she turns 39. Make me a
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11: Hello again, I'm Jules Buckley with the M4's curbing okay. Slightly busy westbound towards Baglan at Junction 41. As you head towards Bridgend off the A48 past the college on the Cowbridge Road, a queue in towards the town centre through towards the Knowlton Street light. The College Edge Road's busy in and out of town too. Park Street quite slow in towards town. And busy towards my stake through Llangannoedd on the northbound side of the A463. That's slow on the Bridgend and Maesteg Road. And that's the latest.
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0: 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It's Phil through till 7 o'clock today. Under cloudy skies and lots of drizzle and rain in the forecast on and off right through this evening and right into the overnight hours as well. It's going to be one of those days, isn't it? What a difference in a week. 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

0: It's Taylor Swift and the Fate of Ophelia. It's Drive Time Monday through Friday after three. Now, it was on this very day, in 1978, the Guinness Book of Records. I used to have this every single year when I was a kid. The Guinness Book of Records, which I would have had in 1978, had entered the record books itself as the most stolen book from British libraries. What a way to enter the books. I mean, it's ironic, isn't it, that the Guinness Book of Records entered the Guinness Book of Records. I would love to see that. I'm sure they still do it. They must still do that book. If you still get it, drop me a line. 07740 938500. Great music on the way then. Music after your latest news on the roads today from Katy Perry.
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2: Hello again, I'm Jules Buckley. Good afternoon. We're pretty busy at the moment for the A48 bypass south of Bridge End. A little bit slow by Waterton Cross and by the lights by the Awenny roundabout. And past Bridge End, College Carbridge Road slow between the Knowlton streetlights and the A48 heading in and out of town. Away from Bridge End, stop start now northbound for Lichard Hill, queuing up to the M4 up to Orsam there at Junction 36. Busy too for the Black Mill Road in Brinkheffin and in Black Mill itself.
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0: Great tunes on your radio. It's Miles Smith and Niall Horan. Now, happening very soon, we've got the Nation Awards supported by Atlantic Recycling. They're happening on June the 26th. We'll be celebrating Wales's unsung heroes and community champions at a spectacular gala evening at the Brangwen Hall in Swansea. Nominations are now open, so head over to nationawards.wales and tell us who you think deserves to be recognised, whether it be a Child of Courage, a Fundraiser of the Year, a Carer of the Year. There's a category for those who do make a difference. 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
8: The top stories this hour. The National Police Chiefs Council is reviewing the language of an anti-racism plan to ensure there's no ambiguity after a teenager was stabbed by a Sikh man and then handcuffed, wrongly accused of racism in Southampton. There were protests in the city last night over the murder of 18-year-old Henry Novak. The Prime Minister's condemned that today.
9: The attacks directed towards police officers in Southampton last night were disgraceful and completely unacceptable.
8: Meanwhile, Reform UK's leader Nigel Farage has alleged evidence of two-tier policing.
10: If the public lose trust in being treated fairly by the police, can he take some action, end this divisive practice of two-tier policing?
8: The Prime Minister disputes that. Three people have died after a Royal Navy helicopter crashed in a field in Devon. The Ministry of Defence says it happened during a training exercise near Sawton Down near Okehampton earlier this morning. The athletes hoping to represent Team Wales at the Commonwealth Games are telling us they're determined to bring home the gold. With just 50 days to go, the Games will be in Glasgow, with over 3,000 athletes from across the world expected to compete. Former Swansea rugby player Harrison Walsh is hoping to throw the discus for Wales.
11: If you don't know what a discus throw is, it's like a really heavy ballerina spinning around a circle with big heavy plate. So what that takes is a lot of strength training in the gym, but a lot of plyometrics, so a lot of jumping, a lot of throwing of weird objects.
8: A giant snapping turtle that sparked a do not paddle warning in the river at Penhurclare Valley Woods has now been safely rescued. The unexpected visitor was spotted lurking in the water yesterday, thought to have been dumped by its owner. A conservation team has taken it to safety. And apparently we're likely to spend more than 4.5 years of our lives using our phones without even meaning to. Experts are warning it could be having an effect on things like sleep, focus and well-being.
7: Weather
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8: More rain tonight, heavy in some areas and sticking around tomorrow, lows of 12. That's the latest. I'm Isabella Hudson.
0: We are officially halfway through the week then, and we get you started in this hour with this

0: podcast. It's Hey Yeah. So there's a story in the news at the moment about a man called AJ. He's from Manchester, who's admitted he makes money by doing what we're supposed to hate. He's a professional queuer. He literally gets paid up to £250 a time just to stand in line for other people, whether it be concert tickets or new shops opening or product launches, all those queues that people cannot be bothered with. He is there 13 hours a day, possibly overnight sometimes, just waiting outside the store, making sure we get the freebies or whatever. He's now fully kitted out, though. Don't feel sorry for him. He's got his chair. He's got his snacks. He's got the lot. He's basically camping in queues for a living. Make me a
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3: Hello again, I'm Jules Buckley. Patchy on the M4 westbound. It's slow from Port Talbot at 40 towards 43 at Llandarcy. A queue towards the motorway continues away from Bridgend, Lichard Hill slow, up towards Sarn at 36. And then the same road, the A4061, slows up in towards Brinkethin. And then, of course, the Blackmill Road, slow north in towards Blackmill. Also away from Bridgend, Penavy towards Tondi, quite slow in both directions for the Bridgend and Maesteg Road, the A4063.
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3: Hi again, I'm Jules Buckley. The Black Mill Road, the northbound side, queuing in towards Black Mill itself. The same road, but further south, queuing away from Bridge End, Lichard Hill, slow up to the M4, towards Junction 36 at Sarn, and Penavie towards Tondi, and vice versa. Mainly queues on the northbound side there of the A463, the Bridge End and Maesteg Road. A48 busy around Waterton Cross, mainly westbound, and the M4 westbound quite slow too, heading through towards Llandarcy.
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0: playing the big songs on Drive Time every night of the week, Monday through Friday. It's Phil Hoyles, and we've got some great music still to play on the show between now and 7 o'clock on DAB Digital Radio, on FM, on the Nation Player, and at your smart speakers at home and at the workplace. 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
3: At the third stroke, the time from BT will be brilliant.
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12: The top stories this hour. Number 10's backing the National Police Chiefs Council's decision to review its anti-racism language after a student was stabbed and died while handcuffed after being wrongly accused of racism by his Sikh attacker. It sparked protests in Southampton last night about the lack of police response to Henry Novak telling them he'd been hurt. 11 officers were injured in the violent clashes. Sophie Martin's two cars were written off.
13: It's carnage, really. For 4 hours, bricks were being thrown, a bin was set on fire and pushed through the police line. So I've never felt unsafe in my house and I just wanted to get out of there. I get that people are angry, but you're taking it out on people like us and it's got nothing to do with us.
12: Three members of the Royal Navy have died in a helicopter crash in Devon, just north of Dartmoor. The Ministry of Defence says it happened during a training exercise in a field near Sawton Down, near Oakhampton, in the early hours of this morning. With just 50 days to go until the prestigious Commonwealth Games, we're hearing from some of the athletes hoping to get into Team Wales. Held in Glasgow, the Games are expected to bring together more than 3,000 competitors from across the world. Former Swansea rugby player Harrison Walsh is determined to represent Wales in the discus throw.
14: In athletics, we don't get a lot of opportunity to represent Wales. This is our only chance, really. And as great as it is to represent Great Britain, actually Wales really represents the people around me and my family and the communities that I'm from.
12: Meanwhile, Lewis Kumas's first goal for Wales will see him playing as a centre-forward in future, according to boss Craig Bellamy. The Liverpool youngster scored a late equaliser in a 1-1 draw with Ghana. Bellamy says QMAS has mostly featured out wide, but Wales are keen to boost their options up front. And a giant snapping turtle believed to have been dumped by its owner has been rescued from the river at Penhaglare Valley Woods. It appeared yesterday and led to a do not paddle warning while conservation experts moved in to get the dangerous reptile out of the water. The turtle is now safe.
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12: More rain tonight, heavy in some areas and sticking around tomorrow, lows of 12. That's the latest. I'm Isabella Hudson.
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0: Hello, it's Phil through till 7 o'clock today. It's the big drive home and we get you back to the music with this from 5.

0: It's Ray and Where's My Husband? It's Phil Hoyles. It's drive time until 7 o'clock today. Now, I don't know whether you've heard about this story at all, but a 108-year-old woman in the US has just renewed her driver's license to 2023. I mean, it's one of those things, isn't it, that you just hope the family would say, you're 108, just stay at home, just watch telly, just drink nice cups of tea and carrot cake. Just enjoy yourself. But no, she's just renewed it. And she says, no. If I were to go to the shops, I'll go to the shops. Making news today. 108 years old. It's incredible, isn't it? And also making news. This is not what you want to hear. If you're over 45 and looking for a new job, if AI is to be believed, you might be too old. Don't believe that. I mean, we were talking earlier, weren't we, about the guy who's self-employed and queues for a living. AI can do that for starters. Make me a
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4: Hello again, I'm Jules Buckley. Still busy as you come off the M4 at Junction 34 for Miskin on that northbound side of the A4119. Better for Lichard Hill, Bridge End up to the M4, fairly clear now up to Orsan at Junction 36. Further up the same road though, still slightly busy into Blackmill on that north or inbound side, if you like, of the Blackmill Road. The M4 itself seems to be coping fairly well so far in towards Wednesday evening. No major queues either on the A48 bypass as well.
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0: Bruno Mars, I Just Might. It's Phil, it's Drive Time right through till 7 o'clock today. Now, if you hate wasps, this is going to be a bit of a nightmare because killer Asian hornets, the population apparently is set to explode across the UK. This is petrifying. I was chased across the garden by a wasp day before yesterday. The wasp was the size of my arm, and it's really persistent. You know these wasps that really, really are persistent. It was frightening. It was petrifying. I hate the things. I'm not going to lie. I hate them. And you know they say they can smell fear, which is in itself is really scary, isn't it? But this really could. I mean, how do you not be petrified around a wasp? I don't get it. But that's making news today as well. And also, a couple spend years perfecting the practice of sculpting trees to grow into shapes of ready-made seats. That sounds more like it. That's what I like. It's Phil Hoyles. Through on Drive Time, through till 7 o'clock today. Music coming up on the show then after the latest news on the roads from Kesha. TikTok is on the way in just a moment.
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0: That is it for the show today. Thanks very much for listening. It's Wednesday, all wrapped up. Back again tomorrow for your Thursday big drive home after 3 o'clock in the afternoon. Have a great rest of your Wednesday. Your latest news is coming up right here for you next. 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
11: Top stories this hour. The National Police Chiefs Council is reviewing the language of an anti-racism plan to ensure there's no ambiguity after a teenager was stabbed by a Sikh man and then handcuffed, wrongly accused of racism in Southampton. There were protests in the city last night over the murder of 18-year-old Henry Novak. The Prime Minister's condemned that today.
12: The attacks directed towards police officers in Southampton last night were disgraceful and completely unacceptable.
11: Meanwhile, Reform UK's leader Nigel Farage has alleged evidence of two-tier policing.
13: If the public lose trust in being treated fairly by the police, can he take some action, end this divisive practice of two-tier policing?
11: The Prime Minister disputes that. Three people have died after a Royal Navy helicopter crashed in a field in Devon. The Ministry of Defence says it happened during a training exercise near Salton Down near Oakhampton earlier this morning. The athletes hoping to represent Team Wales at the Commonwealth Games are telling us they're determined to bring home the gold. With just 50 days to go, the Games will be in Glasgow, with over 3,000 athletes from across the world expected to compete. Former Swansea rugby player Harrison Walsh is hoping to throw the discus for Wales.
14: If you don't know what a discus throw is, it's like a really heavy ballerina spinning around a circle with big heavy plate. So what that takes is a lot of strength training in the gym, but a lot of plyometrics, so a lot of jumping, a lot of throwing of weird objects.
11: A giant snapping turtle that sparked a do not paddle warning in the river at Penhurclare Valley Woods has now been safely rescued. The unexpected visitor was spotted lurking in the water yesterday, thought to have been dumped by its owner. A conservation team has taken it to safety. And apparently we're likely to spend more than 4.5 years of our lives using our phones without even meaning to. Experts are warning it could be having an effect on things like sleep, focus and well-being.
1: Weather.
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11: More rain tonight, heavy in some areas and sticking around tomorrow, lows of 12. That's the latest. I'm Isabella Hudson.
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1: This Father's Day, celebrate every side of Dad with a card as personal as he is. 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